0: les rêves de la playlist Sound System, c'est sur franceinter.fr.
1: Hi, my name's Sarah, and I'm going to sing on the next one. 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

0: Even though my little niggas off they rocker. Peekaboo.
1: Surprise, bitch, it's that nigga chicken cheese.
0: Peekaboo.
1: Let me FaceTime my op, bitch, I'm up the street.
0: Peekaboo.
1: Yeah, it's AZ, I'm putting something to sleep.
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later on someone will say you've had your day. 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Don't they always? But you never know the pain of using a name you never owned. The years of forgetting what you know too well, that you

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